0: 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Das ist Radio wie früher. Radio,
1: Radio. We got it together, didn't we? We've definitely got our thing together, don't we, baby? Isn't that nice? I mean, really, when you really sit and think about it, isn't it really, really nice? I can easily feel myself slipping more and more away into that super world of my own. Nobody but you and me. We've got it together, baby.

0: Pool is great. Relaxing and playing Vegas-style games on my phone at the same time. Drink in one hand and a blackjack in the other. It's all at SpinQuest. Over 1,000 games, including your favorite slots and table games. 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

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Just like that.

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And I've been around the world since then. Now after 2 years I could finally get here.

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A tear fell when you told me

Here's the map of Mexico and the souvenir glass we took home. Here's the shirt we bought.